0: There's nothing wrong with your ears.
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0: We are getting ready for the mix show. Controlling the left.
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0: Adjust the volume level.
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0: Turn on the pitch control.
1: Turn on the pitch control.
0: Slide up the fader.
1: Slide up.
0: And get ready to blast off.
1: Get ready to blast off.
2: Different taste of music.
3: Different taste.
2: Makes no difference what you like.
3: Makes no difference what you like.
2: If you want it,
3: you
2: we
3: want
2: got it.
3: It. We got
2: right
3: it.
2: Here. Right now.
0: DJ Tomo.
1: DJ Tomo.
0: Move your belly.